0: We're gonna tell you what's going on in these streets, man.
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0: Giving it to you straight, no filter.
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5: Time for the No Cap News. What up, James?
6: I don't know if to decide if this man's responsible or just dumb. He was on probation and he had to go to one of his appointments to meet his probation officer, and he got there by driving a stolen vehicle. The problem with this is the reason why he has a probation officer is because he has multiple car thefts.
5: I mean, listen, I want to say he was being responsible by getting to his
6: appointment.
5: His appointment, but yeah. What are we doing here?
6: Yeah,
5: right?
6: Yeah, he said show up and make it happen. You can't be mad at him.
5: God.
6: He did what he had to do to get to the damn appointment.
5: You're pulling up to meet with your probation officer because you got charged with car theft in a stolen car.
6: Yeah, hey, it sounds dumb, but at least he's responsible in making things happen.
5: That's like pulling up to take your P test if you're on probation.

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0: the Bootleg Kev Show, man. All right, so I just shared with the room that I think Lil Wayne, Weezy F Baby, is overrated.
1: Blasphemy.
0: Now, listen, that's not to say that I don't love Lil Wayne. I think Lil Wayne's incredible. I love a lot of his music. Yeah. I also think he's overrated.
1: This is an oxymoron. You can't say that either. You love him and he can rap.
0: Two things to be true at the same time. I can think somebody or something is overrated while also appreciating
1: him. First, Lil Wayne is not overrated. Stranger Things is overrated.
0: Stranger Things, very overrated TV very series. So. All right, what about y'all, man? 877-817-2888. What is overrated in your opinion that everybody else loves? It's the Bootleg Kev Show.

0: 877-817-2888. We're talking about it. Something you think is overrated, but everyone else seems to love. Like yours, Taylor Swift, who's garbage.
1: First of all, we don't listen to music, don't mean she's not overrated.
0: Gwen is on the phone. Gwen, what do you think is overrated?
2: I'm going to get a lot of hate for this. It's Beyonce. Sorry.
0: You coming in hot.
2: She ain't all of that. And I know they're coming after me. I know the Beehive is going to come after me, but she really is not all of that. She is overrated.
0: I tell you what I always say, Rihanna makes better music.
1: I was about to say, you better not say nothing bad about Rihanna.
0: No, Rihanna makes better joints than Beyonce.
1: I think Rihanna's better.
0: No, she's not better at singing. She's better at making music.
1: Overall, I like Rihanna more. I think
0: she can't dance like Beyonce. But listen, calling Beyonce overrated is blasphemous. My name is Bootleg Kev. I have no part of this.
1: There you go. You don't want that Beehive smoke, huh?
0: I worship the ground Beyonce walks on.
1: There you go.
0: And I want no smoke.
1: Hey, you trashed on Taylor Swift and praise
0: Taylor
1: Beyonce.
0: Swift, I'm not
1: there
0: worried
1: you go.
0: About
1: I like what you're doing today.
0: I ain't worried about the Swifties. They're just, I don't know.
1: There's a bunch of Karens.
0: Yeah. Anyway, listen, 877-817-2888. What about you, bro? What is something you think is overrated?
2: You know what's overrated? AI hate.
1: Oh, hold on.
2: You know what I'm saying?
0: So you think people hating on AI is overrated?
2: Yeah, honestly, when you use the technology, everybody's trying to act cute saying like, oh, they'll use AI. Oh, look at these AI flyers. Man, when did everyone start liking flyers?
0: Well, yeah, I tell you what, them AI slop flyers are garbage. And I tell you this, if I see a flyer and it looks like it was made on ChatGPT, I ain't supporting your goddamn business. I don't care what you're selling. I don't care who's going to be there. I don't care if it's Beyonce now.
1: Let's be honest, you wasn't going to support either way.
0: Ain't no all that AI slop.
1: There you go.
0: Yeah. Get this AI defender off the phone. I hope the data centers and all the increased power and water usage is worth it.
1: Oh, you went off. I see you got triggered.
0: Anyway, man, what do y'all think of something that's overrated that everybody seems to love? 877-817-2888. That is the number coming up next. 1 in 3 married Americans are not participating in activities that I think everybody should be participating in if you're married.
1: Oh,
0: all right?
1: Lord.
0: We're breaking it down up next.
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1: What it do, bro?
0: All right, 1 in 3 married Americans are not actively having sex with each other.
1: Hey, I'm glad I'm not in this group.
0: Are you surprised by that number, though? 32.5%.
1: As much as I hear men complaining about their sex life that are married, I'm not surprised.
0: Yeah, I do say this, man. I feel like the married life, definitely the sex drive goes down. Hey, you're married.
1: Oh, we be getting popping at the house.
0: There you go. Shout
1: we
0: out
1: call
0: to
1: it Cutwater Central. Get down.
0: There it is. 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Coming up next, we got the People's Mix on the way.

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1: What a do, boo?
0: Man, Blueface and Krishan Rock cannot stay out of the headlines.
1: So can't.
0: Too long, man. The latest on what's going on with Blueface and Krishan. Plus, we're going to throw it back a little bit with the time they came on the show together.
1: Oh, Lord.
0: To explain why they just can't let go of each other.

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1: What it do, man?
0: Krishan Rock and Blueface wrapped up in more drama. Nevea, Blueface's new baby mama, this past weekend was having a baby shower.
1: Sure was.
0: It ended up in a lot of drama. Krishan Rock pulls up. They end up all going out afterwards. She ends up fighting some chick. There was some sort of shooting that happened.
1: The female Kimbo Slice.
0: I had to speak with them. This was a few years ago. I got a little insight because they would always be going viral for having public fights with each other.
1: All the time. They was fighting each other's parents.
0: And now we got a whole other public situation that's gone viral for the wrong reasons. Blueface and Krishan Rock do their best to give us some insight about the virality of their toxicity, if you will.
2: We go viral for the weirdest She's the woman. I'm gonna look bad regardless. She can slap the fuck out of me right now. I'm gonna look bad, right? You gonna laugh at me? If I hit her back, you gonna not laugh at me and like be weird. Right.
0: From the outside looking in, it feels like an unhealthy relationship, a toxic relationship, right? All it takes is the wrong person to see something. Somebody ends up in jail.
3: We haven't fought in a minute. We don't do that.
2: Just work on not doing it.
0: Right.
2: I mean, if we gonna keep doing it, you know, everything is business salvageable, you know what I'm saying?
0: Right.
2: Like, just like we do the business, we gotta get along.
0: I mean, I'm gonna be honest, I don't know, because I feel bad for the new baby mama, Nevea.
1: Oh yeah, she be going through it.
0: She going through it, man. They turned her whole baby shower into a spectacle, but I just feel like business is good when Krishan Rock and Blueface are around each other.
1: Oh yeah, there's a lot of money being made at that time.
0: We don't know the legality of what happened with this shooting or what could be going on, because it feels like Krishan Rock finna kiss some charges.
1: That's
0: for
1: what
0: sure,
1: it sound like.
0: If it hasn't already happened. But listen, stay by your radio. We're jumping into People's Mix up next, man. It's the Bootleg Kev Show.
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1: Do you know what dark times is? 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Those are dark times. When you think about it, you really don't even want to live because you're not going to be the same. You're not going to be who you used to be. Those are dark times. When your wife is looking at you, you got to question it like, are you going to be there for me? What you going to do? I'm talking to you. Answer the question.

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0: 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Get at us, 877-817-2888. That is the number, man. Shout out your requests, whatever you need. We would love to hear from you. That's James Andre Jefferson Jr.
1: What a deal, bro?
0: Hanging out. Hey, you know, last hour we talked about things that were overrated, James.
1: Well, you got something else for
0: somebody
1: me?
0: Sent a DM in saying Chick-fil-A is overrated.
1: Right, and now it is.
0: Nah, Chick-fil-A is gas.
1: Nah, they changed ever since they switched that chicken up.
0: Anyway, man, we are taking your voicemails. Tell us what you think is overrated, 877-817-2888. Let's get into some new music right now. Future, it's California Girls. It's on the Bootleg Kev Show. Yeah.

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1: What it do, bro?
0: Inside the People's Mix. Pick up that phone, 877-817-2888. Coming up, a very disgusting fact about how disgusting we are as men.
1: Hold on, me too?
0: I mean, 1 in 5 of us are just scoundrels.
1: Oh, Lord.
0: We're going to tell you why up next. First things first, let's get into this one. Mac Miller, that Cinderella with Ty Dolla $ign on the Bootleg Kev Show.
2: Yeah.

0: it's early in the morning, still dark outside, and you haven't had coffee yet, that's when we let the crazies in the studio. 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
3: 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And you're disgusting.
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0: It's some in here right now. It's the Bootleg Cap Show with James Andre Jefferson Jr.
1: What it do, boo?
0: And stuff that makes you just absolutely want to throw up in your mouth news today. Apparently, a new study shows that 1 in 5 men wear a single pair of underwear for a week straight.
1: They need to go to jail immediately.
0: They definitely need to go to jail, and this they need disgusting. To be identified.
1: Yeah, immediately. And we need a list for stank-ass people.
0: For sure. People who don't know how to wash their ass or their drawers. Stay by your radio. Coming up next, we got the No Cap News. Keep it locked.
2: Let me see that. Shake that like you out of control. That thing to your throat gets sore. Bend it on down, put your face on the floor. That to your legs can't stand. High freak with the world in a hand.

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0: Hey.

0: The No Cap News Report coming up. James finds the crazy stories in the world. We break them down. James, what you got?
1: Hey, while people are going homeless, people don't got health care, and we got all these wars going on, the government is spending money on stupid things. Let's just say it reminds me of Twilight.
0: More on that up next. 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

0: No, they're not real. Of course they're not real.
1: What are wolves are fake?
0: No, werewolves are fake.
1: I'm so confused right now.
0: Yeah. Nobody know a damn werewolves running around here. People who turn in from human to werewolf. What the hell is wrong with you?
1: No, okay, I guess I sound stupid.
0: Stay
1: now.
0: By your radio. Coming up, we got the Daily Hate. Keep it locked.
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3: So Olivia is 5 years old. 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
1: What it do, bro?
0: The Daily Hate, minutes away on your Wednesday. Y'all, if you got something you want to hate on, leave us a voicemail. 877-817-2888. Please get at us. Anything you're hating on,
1: I'm James? Hating on Tide. They shrinking my clothes.
0: Tide?
1: Yeah, Tide. There's something going on with the washing machine to making my clothes smaller.
0: I think you need to learn how to do laundry.
1: No, I'm blaming Tide.
0: Yeah, well, it's because you probably over-dried your stuff. That's what happened.
1: No. Tide did it, and that's what I said.
0: Anyway, shout out to you, James, for not knowing how to do laundry in your 30s. Coming up next, we got your daily hate calls. Get at us.
2: Do I need to tell you what to say, though?
3: 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Right there. What you saying?

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1: I pull up, like, how you pull up, baby? How you pull up? How you pull up? I pull up,
2: self in the kitchen.

0: subscribe to that Daily Hate. What are you hating on?
1: I'm just calling to hate on these prices on everything. 5-4 things is $60. Gas is $3.69 because they trying to f*** me. Oh, stop it. Bring the cops down. Okay. Hey.
0: Oh, yeah, the prices are crazy. Appreciate you calling. What about you, man?
2: Let me tell you what I hate. I hate this motherfucking job. I hate waking up. Goddamn
0: word. Oh, she hates her job, man. Her job is hated on, all right? Look, if you got something you want to hate on, 2-877-817-2888. Leave us a voicemail. Coming up next, Kanye West just announced two new shows.
3: Come on, man.
0: A little controversial where they're at. We're going to break it down.
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6: 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Now no more. 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
1: What a dobo.
0: Two new stadium shows announced by Ye. He's going to be performing in Russia.
1: Hey, damn. Hey, Soulja Boy, he ain't ever performed out there. Kanye the first one to do it.
0: Shout out to Ye, man. All right. And new news, I guess he was considering performing in Israel, but Shane Gillis, the comedian, told him he shouldn't.
1: Oh, damn. I wonder why he's not going out there to perform.
0: Hey, we're getting up out of here. Back at it tomorrow. Same time, same place, y'all. It's the Bootleg Kev Show.
2: 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Like, I ain't even like that. 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

They laugh. They sing. And even cry. 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
7: 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And I'll tell you something. This place, it's a lot like a kitchen. There are a few rules you live by. 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Rule one, trust your instincts. If something doesn't smell right, it probably isn't. In our world, that's knowing when things don't add up, knowing what the records aren't saying, and knowing where to go next. Witness statements, black box data, surveillance footage, until you've got the full picture. Rule two, don't rush the cook. Because when someone's hurt in a car crash, truck accident, or a slip and fall, you don't cut corners. You don't just throw a case together, you build it. 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Around here, that's a client. Farrah & Farrah, still cooking.
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4: 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And you're disgusting.
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2: Piss up, piss up, piss up, piss up, piss up, piss up, piss up, piss up, piss up, piss up, piss up, piss up, piss up, piss up, piss up, piss up, piss up, piss up, piss up, piss up, piss up, piss up, 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

0: early in the morning, still dark outside, and you haven't had coffee yet, that's when we let the crazies in the studio. 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
1: So Olivia is 5 years old. 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
2: Yes.
1: And Meredith, in true Meredith fashion, just asked me, she's like, I'm thinking about Snoop Dogg.
2: What's wrong with that?
1: Everything. Everything is wrong
2: with
1: that.
2: A lot of
3: it's
2: history
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2: there.
3: History Month.
2: He's not black.
3: Why not do it?
1: He is black.
2: Okay. First qualification met.
3: Why don't you do it?
1: Is he history?
2: Yeah, he's getting up there.
1: You up to two?
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0: 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I wanna start at the top and the bottom, babe. 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
1: So Olivia is 5 years old. 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
2: Yes.
1: And Meredith, in true Meredith fashion, just asked me, she's like, I'm thinking about Snoop Dogg.
2: What's wrong with that?
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1: You up to two?
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6: Do you know what dark times is? 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Dark times is when the doctor is telling you that you'll never be the same again. Those are dark times. 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You're not going to be who you used to be. Those are dark times. When your wife is looking at you, you got to question it like, are you going to be there for me? What you going to do? I'm talking to you. 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

0: freak show. Love listening to you guys, but I feel horrible about admitting this. I cannot stand my daughter's best friend. They've been inseparable over the past year, and my daughter absolutely adores her. Now, at first, I was happy she found someone she was close with, but the more time they spend together, the more I notice my daughter is changing. After hanging out, she comes home with a stank-ass attitude, talks back to us, and is totally disrespectful. The difficult part is that her friend hasn't actually done anything horrible enough for me to point to and say, this is why you just can't be friends with her. She's kind of polite to me and seems like a decent kid, but I just...
1: I thought you were about to say something.
0: Seems like a decent kid, but I just don't like the influence she has on my daughter. I've started making excuses when my daughter asks if she could have a sleepover with her or have her friend come over to our house. I've even caught myself purposefully scheduling family plans on the weekends when I know they want to actually hang out. My husband thinks I'm going too far. He says our daughter needs to learn how to choose her own friends and figure out relationships are good for her instead of her mom secretly controlling everything. But I feel like part of being a parent is stepping in when you see your child is heading in the wrong direction. I don't want to completely forbid the relationship and make my daughter resent me or make her want to see this girl even more. But I also don't want to sit back and watch someone change my kid for the worse.
1: So I understand, and I don't have children, so you can help me out with this a little bit more to make me understand. But why are we already blaming the friend for her behavior and not what they're doing?
0: You mean the parents?
1: I mean, yes. I'm not trying to blame the parents, but isn't the way that the children are reacting and acting.
0: Well, it's all about your environment. Like,
1: yeah.
0: So if your environment has been the same, meaning your household and the parents and all that stuff, and now you see your child changing, you know, there is an intuition there. It's kind of like you don't know what's going on at the sleepovers. You don't know if she's getting certain ideas from this. You know, there's an outside source. So if there's a change, it could be that.
1: So I'm going to talk from the experience of somebody that had a friend that, like, my mom hated one of my friends.
0: Really?
1: Yes, because she thought that he was the bad influence. When in all actuality, I was the bad influence.
0: And
1: I was the bad friend. Uh-huh. Like, I was the bad kid, you know? Mm-hmm. So I don't think we necessarily need to automatically blame the friend for the influence that she has. I think we need to start looking at your kid as the person that may be the bad influence.
0: I mean, your kid could be changing, teenage years, blah, blah, blah. I would spend more time with this girl. I would have sleepovers at my house to really kind of clock in and lock in and see what's going on and check in on the personality, all that kind of stuff. Maybe get to know the parents and see what's really happening behind the scenes here.
1: I think that's the important thing. Getting in with the parents. I don't know if they said this in the letter. Have you met that kid's parents? Because that you could also learn a lot about somebody from their parents and who they are.
0: Well, I'm assuming so, because if there's a sleepover happening, I mean, what parent is just going to send their kid over to a place where, I mean, at least for me, I would never do that. I need to get to know the parents.
1: All right, I can't help you that much because I'm not a parent, but let's have the parents help the rider out. 888-429-0941. If one of your kids has a friend that you hate, I want you to hit us up and tell us, like, did you find out that it was their problem? Was it your kid?
0: Yeah.
1: What helped you out? 888-429-0941. We're going to get some other doctors in the building.

0: you hate your kids, Frank? I want you to call us up. 888-429-0941. You can text us as well and let us know what you're thinking. I got one out of the 813. If you guys didn't know, the confession today, we have a parent that is worried about one of their kids' friends. They think they're a bad influence in their life. And they want to know whether or not they should, you know, kind of keep them away from the friend, talk to a parent or something. So we're giving our suggestions. I'm trying to be a parent for the day. 888-429-0941. Meredith, what are you thinking in this situation?
1: I'm thinking she needs to check in with the family in general. Out of the 352, it says, I went through the same thing just this week in my daughter. I sought out some parenting advice and was told not to blame the friend and remember they're going to make choices when they aren't around, but we need to just remind them that they have to answer for who they are and when they look in the mirror and will be proud of themselves or not.
0: All right. Vincent says, mom is not wrong, but she shouldn't pressure her daughter, and the daughter needs to be checked with that stank attitude towards mom and dad.
1: Yeah. Out of 813, I finally agree with Rich. Hold your kid accountable. Nothing you can do about someone else's child. Right. Exactly. It's all about morals and values. And if it's going to be, you know, they're choosing, they're making the right decisions.
0: Yeah. Your kid got the stank ass attitude, not the friend.
1: Right.
0: I mean,
1: for now.
0: And there's another one that I wanted to read this out of the 813. It says, I'm questioning this writer because you don't even know what's going on in that friendship precisely, yet you're blaming another kid for your child's actions. Giving scapegoat vibes. All right.
1: Yeah, you gotta take accountability.
0: We got some callers too. AJ out of St. Pete. Oh, he hung up. So we got JJ out of 941. What up, JJ?
1: Hey, JJ.
2: What up? Good morning. Good morning.
0: Okay. So, what do you guys say?
2: Just like everyone. Go ahead. Sorry.
0: I was just gonna ask what you got to say to the parent.
2: All I hear is excuses. It's the parent's fault. Mm. You can't disrespect you. You know. To hold them accountable. There ain't no one else's fault. It's not the other kid, nothing. It's the way you raise them. There's no accountability for kids no more. Everyone's afraid to, you know, put them in check.
1: Yeah.
2: So I don't think it's the kids or nothing. It's the parents.
0: So do you think it's relying more on the parents and how they're reacting to it?
2: Yeah, like from you to me, back in the day, if you disrespect your parents, what happens?
0: Oh, you got hit in the mouth.
2: Exactly. They don't do that no more because everyone turns off. Mm. If you check a kid and it's like, you know, if someone gets an attitude for you at work or public, you check them. Yeah. You know, it's not, everyone blames everyone but themselves. She needs to hold accountability. If they're disrespecting them, you're not hanging out with them. That's what I did with my kids. I didn't bring people to my house. I didn't go to people's houses. You know,
0: my mom,
2: I raised them, you know, to respect people and, you know, you treat them how you want to be treated. You treat me like a punk, I'm going to show you one. You know what I mean?
1: Ooh, yeah. No, I totally get it. If you have a disrespectful kid, you got to handle
2: it. The world's too soft.
0: Gotcha. You're one of the old school
2: parents. It's the parents'
0: fault. You're one of the old school parents.
2: Oh, yeah. That's the problem. Yes, I am.
0: All right, JJ. I appreciate you.
2: Yes, sir. Bye.
1: Thanks, JJ.
0: All right. This is a mysterious caller. I don't know who this is. Who's this? Wow.
3: Yes, this is Crystal. I'm calling about the kid situation.
0: Hey, yeah, go ahead. So what kind of advice you want to give the parent?
3: So I have a teenager, so I feel like I have a perfect example. And my son, we've always told him, like, good boys get good things. And it's very simple. And he knows, like, you don't talk back to us. I control his phone. And all of his friends say, oh, your mom's so strict. But our kid also gets straight A's. He goes on vacations 3-4 times a year. He's getting things that other kids don't get. So I feel like it really does start at home, and it starts with the parents. And if they're not taking accountability, that's on them.
1: Yeah.
3: And that's why their kid acts the way he does.
4: That was just a little tease. The real thing is coming up at 6 o'clock. 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
1: like,
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0: welcome to the first inaugural Score Games. Okay. I gotta get my hosting gigs up. You know what I'm saying?
1: Yeah, go for it.
0: So I got entrance music. Mm-hmm. You know. Welcome to the first annual Score Games with your host, Rich Ortiz.
2: I'm going to lose. It's already sounding real Caucasian.
1: these are movies, like iconic movies,
0: yeah,
1: right?
0: Yeah, these are very nostalgic, well-known movies that everybody should know. This is not anything like one side should know more than the
2: other. So it's going to be black movies.
0: There's a couple.
2: Okay.
0: Anyways, 888-429-0941. If you guys want to go see Wu-Tang Clan and Bone Thugs in Harmony at the Mid-Florida Credit Union Amphitheater on September 24th, call in 888-429-0941. What we're going to do is you are going to choose your character.
1: Yes.
0: It's going to be Meredith or it's going to be Babs.
1: We're playing for you.
0: They're going to be playing for you.
2: Wait, and they're depending on us?
0: Yeah. Yes.
2: No.
0: Yeah. It's what's going to happen is they're going to choose who they want to be their champion.
1: Yep.
0: And then you're going to have 10 rounds.
1: Have more confidence in yourself. You're going to be fine.
2: It's
1: pop culture stuff.
2: I mean, it was sounding real Caucasian. Like I said, I have no faith in myself for this game.
0: Let's see. Wild, who's this?
1: Rich is like,
3: Brittany.
0: Brittany. Brittany, who are you choosing?
3: Babs.
0: Oh, she's
1: there
0: going
1: you go.
0: With Babs. So
2: all right, Brittany.
0: All right, hold the line, Brittany.
1: Britt.
0: All right.
1: You better pull something off.
0: Who is this? Wild.
1: Hello.
4: Quincy.
0: All right, Quincy. Brittany chose Babs, so you're going to be with Meredith.
4: All right. It works for me.
0: All right. Hold the line, and we'll see who wins.
1: Okay. What's his name?
0: Quincy. So Meredith has Quincy.
1: Brittany.
0: You have Brittany.
1: All right, Quincy.
0: All right, so real quick, how the score game works. If people don't know what scores are the tunes that you hear in movies. And
1: okay.
0: So it's not, a lot of the times they don't have words in them. They're just tunes that you hear that you are like themes usually. So for example,
1: we have an example.
0: When you hear something like this.
2: Damn.
0: No,
1: easy though.
0: If that's hard for you,
2: no.
0: Then this is gonna be rough. You didn't know Star Wars.
2: I was warming up. I was warming up to it.
0: Okay, all right. So we need to have a sound for you. For your buzzer.
2: Okay.
0: Because we don't have buzzer. So animal noise or something. What do you want to be your noise?
1: Go for it, Babs. What do you want?
2: I'll be a duck. Quack.
0: Okay, so when you want to answer, quack it. Don't just scream out the answer. Okay. And Meredith?
1: I guess I'll be a dog. Be like,
0: woo.
1: Okay,
0: so
1: I'm excited.
0: I'm going to play a score. And then if you guys know it, you're going to quack or you're going to bark.
1: Okay.
0: And then first person to get it. And then if you don't get it, the second person will have a chance to answer.
1: All right, cool.
0: All right?
1: Oh, God.
0: So here is your first score.
1: Jurassic Park.
0: Man.
2: Ah, damn.
0: Come on, Matt. You're better than that.
2: I was warming up to it.
1: You know why? Because I'm always at Universal Studios, and they have Jurassic Park World over there.
0: You need to do better than that.
2: Okay.
0: Brittany's listening right now.
2: I'm focused, Brittany. I'm focused.
1: Come on, Quincy. Let's go.
0: All right, here we go. Number two. Meredith.
1: Back to the Future?
0: Yeah. Meredith is killing you right now.
2: Oh my God. I told you. I mean, you got like a Friday. Boys in the Hood.
0: I can't tell you.
2: Coming
0: up. That'll mess you up in the game right now. Come on. All right. I got more confidence in you. Here we go. Number three.
2: Wait.
0: Quack first.
2: Quack. Nightmare on Elm Street.
1: I can steal this. This is Harry Potter.
0: That is Harry Potter.
2: I love Harry Potter. I love Harry Potter. I can't believe I
0: not that much. Apparently not that much.
2: Oh my God, Brittany.
0: You got an O for right now.
2: Brittany, I think I'm giving away Wu-Tang tickets to you.
1: You are today.
2: Okay, Right. I might have to let you
0: in. Number four.
2: Quack! When you wish upon a star.
0: Meredith, do you know?
1: I don't. Can you play it one more time for me?
0: All right, here we go. Hold on. That was, here we go. I got to play this one more time.
1: Yeah, please.
2: Wow. There. What is going
0: on? That one I thought you were definitely getting.
2: Wait, hold on.
0: Just hear it again.
2: These all sound like they're from the same movie.
0: No. Come on. Hold on. You should know this. Hold on. Anybody.
1: Oh, I forget. I can't.
2: Wait, is it The Color Purple? You said I should know it.
0: The Lion King?
2: Oh, come on. Well, you should have played Hakuna Matata.
0: That's not a score. That's a song. All right, here we go. Yeah, okay. Number five. All right.
2: Quack.
0: Okay. That's.
2: Guardians of the Galaxy.
0: Meredith?
1: I don't know, but I'm thinking it's Indiana Jones.
0: No.
1: What is it?
0: That is Batman.
1: All
0: right.
2: Man, this is hard.
1: Yeah.
0: Number six.
2: No.
1: Oh, man. Indiana Jones.
2: Yeah. I love that ride. I got it. Surprise.
1: Disney had it where there's a
2: Disney.
1: Big ball.
2: Yes. Okay.
1: Yeah.
0: All right, number seven. Here we go. Okay.
2: Oh, we're up. I don't know.
1: Pirates of the Caribbean.
2: It's not sounding familiar to me, bitch.
0: What movie?
2: 007?
1: No.
2: Mission Impossible.
1: Quack, quack. I had enough. Mission Impossible.
2: Oh, my gosh.
1: Vincent said, Babs, I love you, girl, but you need to go to the movies more often.
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1: Yes.
0: In Tallahoe.
1: Oh, my
2: Good
1: goodness.
2: Good morning and welcome back, sir.
0: Man, it's different being back in here. Now, you know I'm addicted to my Life 360 now.
1: Why?
2: Like looking my at daughter. Where she is.
0: Yeah, because it pops up anytime you jump in a car or whenever you go somewhere. So now every time I get a notification, I just open it up and I'm seeing all these streets like Appalachian Parkway. I'm like, oh.
1: So I stopped using that because my dad was looking at where I was. He's like, oh, what are you getting at Publix? So I was like, oh, I'm just turning this off. But I was doing it just for health reasons for him. I wanted to make sure he could, in case I couldn't get a hold of him. So don't be
0: I'm addicted to it now. No, I mean, but it's, I don't think you can turn it off.
1: There's settings on there where you can adjust.
0: I don't think you can, though, because like basically it's set up for you, like the parents set it up. So the kids can't kick you off of it. Like, you know what I'm saying? Like, they would have to, you'd have to come to a conversation and say, okay, hey, it's kind of time. Mm-hmm. I'm an adult. Right. Time to stop following. And then you'd have to, like, do it from the parent side.
1: Yeah. It's called uninstalling. I don't know if you know that. Anyway, we don't do that with each other anymore because he didn't like it. Then I didn't like it. We stopped it.
2: I never had Life 360, but I definitely check where my mom's at on the Find My iPhone app.
0: I keep my eye on it and it's not like it's anything I can do. But I got like my best friend who's up there who I gave the talk to and she gave me a talk or two saying, you just know if anything pops off up here, I'm gonna handle
2: it.
0: I'm gonna call you so you can give you some time to get here, but I'm involved. And I was like, okay, all right, bet. So
2: that's good.
0: Yeah. Yeah. It was a lot though.
2: How was it being back over in Tallahassee? When was the last time you've been there?
0: I haven't been to Tallahassee in about 10 years.
1: Ooh.
0: So yeah, it was cool. Cause I mean, I went around to all my old apartments and stuff, like all of them were there except one. They got knocked down for like a bigger building, but it was cool. I showed her around and she was like, dad, you ever heard of the Sweet Shop? I'm like, Sweet Shop, girl, you crazy. I love that spot. So like, we were just like, she was going to a lot of the places and stuff. I took her to Gordo's, which was dope. Cause a lot of people were like, yo, I used to eat there all the time. And the guy, it was so funny. I went in and I had my phone out and I'm looking around the walls. He's like, you looking for your dollar, aren't you? And I was like, yes. And he said, you know how many people come in here and they start looking around on the walls? They took all the dollars down.
1: Oh, that sucks.
0: And so he's like, they're not there. He's like, but you need a cup. And so he handed me a cup of water and I got the cup that says, put a Cuban in your mouth.
1: Cute. Very cute.
0: Love that. So
2: Did you bring me back some white sauce?
1: What is the white sauce?
2: The white sauce from Gordo's? Oh, dude.
1: Is it like ranch?
2: No, I think it's like some kind of cheese or queso, something like that.
0: It's a queso cheese. Ooh. It would have been spoiled from, because I had to go straight to LA.
1: Yummy.
0: So, yeah, you wouldn't have made
1: it. He ate probably enough for you.
0: I did.
1: He ate it for you.
0: I tore down those empanadas. It was crazy.
2: Then LA.
1: Mm-hmm.
0: But yeah, I mean, it was all kinds of stuff going on. So I was able to get back and forth. I will say there is a baby who lives here in Tampa, who cried the entire time.
1: That sucks.
0: From the airport at LAX, he was crying, and I was just like, oh, man, I hope that baby didn't sit by me. Yeah. 2 seats away.
1: Behind you, next to you.
0: That baby was right across the aisle, 2 seats up front, and was singing along with every cry song ever. I tried to go to sleep, and every time that baby got kicking, I woke up again. I was just like, all right, it's time to watch some movies.
1: So you're extra tired. You didn't get to take your nap on the plane.
0: I didn't. I got to watch The Devil Wears Prada, too.
1: Nice. Was it good?
0: Yeah, it was good.
1: Yeah.
0: It was actually good, so I was enjoying it. I was like, thanks, baby. All right, anyway, we got moves. Let's happen. It's Wild 94.1.
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19: In Hillsborough County, we have a crash involving a truck on 75 southbound at Gibsonton Drive. The left lane is blocked. Traffic is backing up towards 301. We're starting to see a little bit of slowing on I-4 westbound between Buckman Highway and McIntosh, and again approaching the junction. But the rest of Tampa Bay is still running fairly well. Keeping you updated, I'm Schreiner.
20: Good morning, Tampa Bay. Your temperature is in the 70s.

0: this Thursday morning. Overnight rain is gone, but there will be more scattered showers and thunderstorms returning this afternoon. Rain chances at about 40%. If you don't get the rain, it's the heat that's the big issue. A heat advisory is back this afternoon with temperatures in the low to mid-90s. Most rain chances stick around through Friday and Saturday, too. I'm meteorologist Greg Deep, Tampa Bay 28 and Wild 94.1.
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1: Ride this while you sit on my lap.
2: Spread them cheeks,
1: let me see that. Shake that like you out of control. That thing till your throat gets sore. Bend it on down, put your face on the floor. That till your legs can't stand. High freak with the world in a hand.

0: It is the Freak Show, Wild 94.1. I wasn't here when you guys found out about Hayden Panettiere, and man, I gotta tell you, this has just this has affected me since the news broke, and we haven't had too many of the tragic kind of kid stars happen recently.
1: Yeah.
0: And she, I mean, that, put it this way, Heroes was one of my favorite shows because it was like a new stab at superheroes, but in a modern space. And her whole storyline was save the cheerleader, save the world. And to see all of this, just yesterday, apparently the law enforcement went by her boyfriend's and her boyfriend's brother's like space.
1: And their family.
0: And they went to the house. And so they're like, you know, there has to be something that they're investigating because they're not just going to pop up and say, hey, let us look at your house as well after all of this.
1: Well, he's been in jail because of abusing her.
0: Well, in the past. And that's like 2020. But he was there.
2: There's a whole bag of drugs that were found. So now the DEA is involved.
0: But yeah, and those drugs apparently they say were all prescription. But still, you know, the fact is that he is this dirtbag who from her past.
1: He is.
0: And we don't know if they were on a good space or not. But
2: he was so bad that the her HOA actually banned him and told people that to call if they ever saw him on the premises.
0: Yeah, he was a bad guy.
1: Wow.
0: There's I don't know if you remember the show Even Stevens, but a star from there did an op-ed for Elle magazine, and she was comparing childhood fame. It was all about Hayden's loss, and they said that she compares it to CTE, like with football players that have head injuries. She said it's not literal, but as an example of the damage that builds up over a child star's time. She says young stars endure stress, scrutiny, rejection, adult pressure, and loss of privacy. We put athletes in helmets and pads to protect them from the blows, but we can't pad children that are basically going through all of these rigmaroles to entertain folks. She says stage parents blame producers. Producers blame parents. Networks blame the culture. The culture then blames the child, and the child becomes an adult in pain.
1: Yeah. It's said that when she was in cardiac arrest and then, was overdosing and then the police got there and they were trying to save her and all that stuff, that the brother was the one that was in hysterics. Yeah. Now and her on and off again boyfriend that, again, has been in jail for just abusing her over the years was deadpan.
0: When the boyfriend, Brian, went to jail, her and Zach started like, you know, because they had like a good friendship, but everybody had kind of seen it as, whoa,
1: yeah,
0: why are they hanging out so much or whatever? So they had a really strong like bond, and he kind of helped her through a lot of the violence of his brother. So it's, I mean, it's murky and everything else. I mean, when she gave up her parentage to her child, the custody of her child, that was kind of like indicative of all that she was going through with that postpartum depression and stuff. So it's a sad tragedy because, man, I really wanted to see more of her because, I mean, she's
1: talented.
0: Remember the Titans?
2: Mm-hmm. Yeah. When she was a little girl.
0: When she was the little football phenom and stuff. I mean, it was like she was ripping it from the beginning, you know? So, I mean, that was somebody you wanted to see get a chance to get it and enjoy it. But that was just a tragedy. So, I mean, when it happened, I was just sitting there like, are you serious? I'm like, that's just
1: so sad.
0: It's heartbreaking. Yeah, save the chili to save the world. Oh, I don't know if I'm up for anybody else going into this Hollywood trap.

0: It is the Freak Show, Wild 94.1. I don't know if you guys saw, I put up the life billboard for Last House on Netflix.
1: Oh, great.
0: It's on Sunset, and it's basically like the house on the Netflix show.
2: Okay.
0: Where, I don't know if you've even seen it.
1: I saw it. It was a movie,
0: actually. Okay. It's a movie that's on Netflix. I don't want to spoil it for anybody, but obviously, you know, if you've seen the trailer, you kind of see what it's going after. And there's a billboard that's 30 feet above Sunset that has it built like a house. Mm. And they had this guy, Nathan Shoup, who's a struggling actor or whatever. He spent 2 days up in the billboard.
2: Oh, wow. So it's like an actual house?
0: It's like, yeah. It's if you look at the picture, let's see here. This is the billboard that he lived in.
2: Oh, wow.
1: Yeah, I also saw Hannah Stocking in it as well. Like, she's went in there for a couple of days, too.
2: So it's like a bump out. It's kind of like a pop-up book, almost.
0: It's like that. The billboard is flat, but it's got a built-out thing. Yes. And the only way they can communicate with you is with a white dry erase board like they do on the movie. So you see somebody up there like saying, hey, white car, honk your horn. And you're like, whoa, that's a real person. Yeah. And so it was a big deal. And so everybody kept talking about that, that, you know, when I was taking pictures of it, because I'm like at a lunch right there. I don't know if I could say the word, but it's a place that sells tacos, but I think it's a bad word.
2: Oh, I think. Oh.
0: All right. So,
2: I know what you're talking about.
0: So, I mean, So I was snapping pictures of it because I'm like, yo, this is a iconic kind of billboard or whatever. But the show was actually one of them that was enjoyable.
2: Well, that's cool.
0: If you didn't see it yet, you should probably watch that with your kids, because, like, without giving away too much, I would just ask you with what you know that is it, because I don't have anything in my house that's edible. How long, if your doors would not open?
2: What do you mean? What, like the front door?
0: None of your doors can open. Your house is locked down.
2: Okay.
1: Windows.
0: And you're stuck inside. You can't open a window. Mm-hmm. You can't do anything. You just have to, like, really just rough it out.
2: Survive.
0: How long do you believe your family would survive in your house based off of what you have in the fridge, what you have in the freezer, you can't leave for anything type of water or anything.
2: Mm.
0: How long do you think your family would survive?
2: And it's a survival thing, right? So we can't gorge and, you know, overeat or anything like that. I would say a couple weeks, 2 weeks, maybe 3 weeks.
0: And your power's gone too.
2: Oh, there's no power?
0: Yeah.
2: Well, then I don't think we could. No,
1: they had power for a while.
0: No, power left.
2: I need
0: power
2: AC.
0: Left though, because I mean, you had to do all the cooking, like open flame or like you know, stuff like that.
2: I don't think I could survive at all. Not without air conditioning, or I don't think. Give me a couple days. That's probably it.
1: I'm giving myself maybe 3 weeks tops.
2: No.
0: You got 3 weeks worth of food in your house?
1: Yeah, I have a lot of snacks and stuff, but as far as like actual like food, that's where I lack. I have like a bunch of chips, water. Like that's one thing I have a lot of, water.
0: That ain't gonna last.
1: Because
0: they had, put it this way, there was a household pet that died. Uh-huh.
1: Yeah. Well, because of the medication.
0: I mean, I was just kind of leaving it. Because
2: we don't want to tell
1: the movie's been out for a couple of weeks.
0: But so the point is, like, nothing can be wasted.
2: Mm-hmm. Everything has to
0: be. And so you have to think of it that way.
2: Mm.
1: Like, she had to germinate seeds.
2: Okay.
1: She had to, like, start doing things in the house to try to get things to grow.
0: Yeah, like you're growing your own fruit.
2: I have that.
0: In the floor, like digging through the floorboard.
2: Oh, to grow
0: to get
2: your
0: to
2: own
0: the
2: food.
0: Foundation to grow your own stuff.
2: Okay.
0: Like, it's
1: the movie was good, man.
0: I didn't think it was going to be that good, and it got a little goofy at the end. But I was just like, okay, this just, it makes you wonder how long you could survive. Because
2: off of what you have.
0: I mean, because the dad was just, you know those dads that we talk about, like Ken, like my neighbor Ken,
2: yeah, just those superhero,
1: he's an
0: superhero dads. It's yeah. like, you know, like I'm in there like, yo, if we were locked in here, they would be looking at me like, what are we going to do, daddy? Yeah. I'm like, I don't know. I have no idea.
1: I wouldn't be as resourceful as the dad or the mom. That was their secret or why they lasted so long. Mm-hmm. But like, seriously, right now, if it was all get shut down, I do not have enough things in my house to survive.
2: So you can't just order Uber Eats. During this scenario.
0: Nah, because can't nobody get to you. Okay. You can't open the door. Mm-hmm. Like, you can't, you know, whoever's outside the door, you can't get to them if you want to. Mm. So it's basically just being locked in your house. And that's, you know, I'm not going to tell you why or anything else like that. You should watch it, though, because it's definitely, I think your kids would like it, too.
2: But then I was thinking that, but then you said there was an animal that died, and I was like, oh, God, here we go.
0: But I'm saying there are animals that die through the movie, okay. But it's not, you know.
2: It's not egregious.
0: It's not like a gory
2: thing. Situation.
0: No. But I think your kids would enjoy it, too, because then you can have the conversation with them, like, how long could we
2: survive?
0: Like, you know, how long do you think we'd be able to do it? It's insane.
1: So they say you could survive without food for like 45 to 60 days. So the food is, that's what it says. Man, I'm just looking at what
0: I don't believe that.
1: What AI is telling me. And then without water, which is where I'm good because I have bottles of water everywhere. 3 to 7 days you could survive without water.
2: Yeah, that's a big problem.
1: Water is the most important thing. Mm-hmm. That's what you need the most of. What about your pantry?
0: There are people who are there and there's nothing in mine. Everything in mine is dead. So yeah. There are people who are writing in now that says we have a house of seven.
2: Oh my gosh.
0: To include an 11-year-old autistic child and a 1-year-old, we would survive 23.5 hours.
2: That's very specific.
0: Let's see. My fridge is empty until I get my yams tomorrow. So me and my kids are screwed.
1: Mm. Out of the 813. No cell phones or McDonald's. My kids are dying right away.
0: Oh, yeah. They didn't have a generator either.
2: Ooh.
0: So it was like you couldn't really do that. Yeah. This is crazy. People are talking about it. They say it was a great movie, though. So the movie is called The Last House. So if you are binging or you're looking for something to watch, it's just one movie, and you can check that out this weekend. It's definitely worthwhile.
1: So one thing I think about in the movie is because they talk about like all the things that they were doing in the house, extracurriculars, reading, and things like that.
2: Yeah,
1: that's another thing I feel like they downplayed in that movie: the psychological warfare of you having to just stay in your house for an extended period of time and you can't go anywhere.
0: We can't tell you how long they were in there, but yeah. I mean it's a big chunk, and the kids had to do like physical like therapy, like they wanted to have them keep their gym schedule, keep their like class schedule, so they were running around the house kind of like doing laps and stuff just to keep them engaged.
2: Wow.
0: So it's definitely worthwhile. Sit down with the fam and watch it. I know you don't like my recommendations, but I'm telling you, look at the people. They all rocking with it, so you can check that out. Yeah. It's The Last House on Netflix. Check that thing out because it's worth it, all right?
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24: In Hillsboro, we have a crash involving a truck on 75 South at Gibsonton Drive. It's blocking the left lane and traffic is backing up to 301. We also have a crash in Polk County on US 17 South before Snively Avenue, blocking the right lane. I-4 West has some volume from Thanonasassa to Branch Forbes and again approaching the junction. Keeping you updated, I'm Schreiner.
25: Good morning, Tampa Bay. Your temperature is in the 70s on this Thursday morning. Overnight rain is gone, but there will be more scattered showers and thunderstorms. Storms returning this afternoon. Rain chances at about 40%. If you don't get the rain, it's the heat that's the big issue. A heat advisory is back this afternoon with temperatures in the low to mid 90s. Most rain chances stick around through Friday and Saturday too. I'm meteorologist Greg Deep, Tampa Bay 28 and Wild 94.1.

I just messed up the whole program. Oh. I beat her off the wall, knocked her down, get nasty on cam. She know I love her right, all night, all right. Turning off the lights, I'm beating like a mic.

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4: All right, this morning's confession. It comes from Dating Football Bro. It says, Dear Freak Show, when I first started dating my girl, I thought it was incredibly hot that she knew so much about sports, especially football. That was her thing. She's a diehard Buccaneers fan. She has a closet full of Bucs hats and jerseys and knows all the players by name. I could actually sit down and watch a game with her without explaining it as the game was going on. Those are the people who I've dated before. She even tailgates with her dad, which I thought was kind of adorable. I remember telling my friends I had hit the jackpot with this one because she loves football as much as I do. Well, she loves it more than I do. Football season is about to start, and I'm realizing that I'm dating a monster. She's in multiple fantasy football leagues. She's already talking about her draft strategy, and apparently Sundays are basically booked from now until February. Last year, she did win the fantasy league, including beating me, and has not stopped talking trash about this upcoming season's draft. She talks so much trash with me that I forget that I'm dating a girl and I feel like it's just one of my bros. I know this sounds ridiculous because I originally loved this about her, but there is a difference between liking football and making football your entire personality for 6 months. I feel like a woman who is being ignored because of the sport, because now I can't get her to do anything but talk Bucks football, and to have a girl yelling at the television in a jersey is something that I hate to admit, but it's a little bit too much for me. I feel like I'm dating a bro.
5: He sounds like a girlfriend.
6: Well, it feels like that shifted, like maybe.
5: It sounds like it.
4: I will say it is kind of fly to have somebody who's like into it.
6: Mm-hmm.
4: Like a girl, like we have like our Wild Madden League, like Beata is the commissioner of it. So she's into it like as heavy as her husband, Barry, you know what I mean? So I always thought if you could find a partner that really understood it, that would be a win.
6: But it sounds like it's fun in the beginning, but this kind of went overboard in his opinion. Now it's everything. It is her whole personality. It's all she cares about.
4: But it's not manly, though. It's not like a bro thing.
6: Sounds like it's a little bit manly.
4: But I mean, you don't know. Do you know any women who are into like Buccaneers football like we are?
6: Mm-hmm. Yes.
4: Right. And they still women.
5: Is there such a thing as too much, though?
4: No.
5: Because it kind of sounds like my man is a little salty that he lost in the fantasy football league. That's really what it sounds like.
4: Well, I mean, but you can't get sensitive about trash talk. If your boys are talking trash to you, you take it like a man. Your girl talking trash to you because she beat you.
6: Mm-hmm.
4: You got to let her live.
5: Hell
4: like,
5: yeah.
4: I mean, that's the whole point of being in it.
6: Yeah, but dating, I can only understand what it's like. To date somebody that's like this is exhausting. Just because, I mean, I'm not fully into sports. I love football and I love college football. Like, that's my thing. Other than that, like, it is exhausting being with somebody that's obsessed with sports 24/7.
4: So, but if she's obsessed and she won.
5: Yeah.
4: Like, you know what I'm saying? Like, yeah. I mean, that's where you're supposed to be able to talk your talk. Mm-hmm. I won. I'm talking about it. I live it. Guess what? I'm the man. And you are straight dick.
5: I don't think my man realizes just how lucky he is to have a woman that is willing to not only follow football, but go to the games with you and not bitch about you, you know, talking about sports all the time.
6: I would, if I was to be dating and all that kind of stuff, I don't think I could be I know for a fact I could not be in a relationship with somebody that's their personality. I don't want that at all.
4: I would love to be in a relationship with somebody who was better at fantasy football than
6: you.
4: Like, you know what I'm saying? Like, just somebody who's going to be a challenge where we can talk trash to each other. That would be kind of dope.
5: He sounded like a real Mitch right now.
4: This is

0: got an email of, I guess, a bad sportsman. People are calling him a real Mitch. There's a few acronyms that have been sent in that I ain't going to even get into.
1: This one.
0: Yeah, really giving him the business. Yeah. All right. So out of the 813, it says, as a female who also loves Bucks football, we 100% get looked at differently when we are really into the games more than a dude is. Mm. Hope that girl doesn't let the man quiet her down.
2: Give me her number. I'll tell you. Out of the 239, it says, my husband is probably listening right now, but he'd be the first to tell you sports are not his thing, and I'm very much into the a sports fan. Bucks, Knowles, FF. What's FF? Takes over this
0: fantasy football.
2: Oh, okay. Takes over this household during football season. He's loved me for 15 years.
1: Aww.
2: So it could work out.
0: Yeah. There's nothing wrong with having you a sports wife.
2: Nah.
0: Like a girlfriend, spouse, partner.
2: That's a unicorn, man. Where can I find them?
1: I have a lot of girlfriends like that. A ton.
0: I mean, that actually know the game. That's a Florida thing, too. Like, because, I mean, when you take a girl to a game and they don't really get it.
1: We love football here. Yeah,
0: But like you,
1: Floridians. No, I love football and I like college football. Anything else, I'm just kind of
0: because like when we
1: so
0: start talking
1: bored.
0: About it here, you roll your eyes so hard.
1: You guys get really in depth about it though. Like you know, you're in five fantasy leagues. You know what I'm saying? Yeah. I'm just kind of like surface level.
2: I go to sleep to ESPN. So if I could find a female that is into sports,
1: that's why I tune
2: just
1: out
2: as much as I am. But I'm saying like. If I could find a female that I could speak sports with and her be actually interested, oh my God, I wish.
1: Yeah.
2: I could never find one.
3: I'm going to see if this is working here.
1: Uh-oh.
0: Let's see her. All right, Wild, hello.
4: Hello.
0: Is this Alana?
4: This is she.
0: How you doing this morning?
4: I'm doing great. How are you guys this morning?
0: We're pretty good. We're just trying to keep this relationship alive. Now, does it have a chance?
4: If he can get with the program, because it's butts or nothing. So you got to either step your game up or you need to find someone else.
0: I think I feel his pain because when you just let out that laugh at the end, that hurt my heart and I ain't even him.
4: The Bucks has been the longest, hardest relationship of my life. Uh-huh. So, honestly, we've been together longer than the relationship. You know, he's going to have to get with the program.
0: That's sad.
1: Yeah. As a Jags fan, initially, I feel your pain.
2: You know what? She brings up a good point, though. If she's a Bucks fan, you know she's committed.
1: Yeah.
2: And she's going to stay with you for the ups and downs.
1: That's true.
0: Let's see here. I got Will in Riverview. Hey, Will, what's going on?
5: Hey guys, good morning.
0: Good morning.
5: I wanted to comment and let you guys know that, you know, this guy, he's missing out, right? Some of us huge sports fans are dying to have a woman that can understand and feel our pain. I'm a Buffalo Bills fan, so like I've been through the good times and the bad times, and I think I have somebody to be like me and enjoy my team like I do and enjoy fantasy football like I enjoy fantasy football, bring her on, baby.
2: Let me ask a question, though.
1: Because it's your hobby.
2: Let me ask Will, though. If you have a girl, right, and she's a huge fan, because I get you Bills fans, Bill Mafia, crazy. But what starts happening if your girl is on top of the RV and she's jumping off going through the table? That's not going to turn you off?
5: Let's go.
0: No. Yo, how do you want your girl diving off there?
5: That's part of being a fan.
1: Oh, my God.
5: So let's go.
0: That's not right. No.
2: I don't know. Okay. I don't think I can take. You know what? Now that I think about it.
0: Your girl
2: think,
0: smashing beer cans on her head and all that other stuff.
2: Going like, to the table. Yeah, I don't know.
0: I think if your girl beat you in fantasy football, that's a flex.
1: Look at the biggest smile on your face.
0: That's a flex, though.
2: I'll be like, girl. You got to come with me to the room.
0: Right? Like, that's a flex. Like, I mean, like, if you talk, like, if your girl basically beat all your homeboys, like, y'all are in the same league, your girl won. That's a huge flex.
2: Yeah,
0: every other girl is like, I'm going to get a jersey to match your jersey. And your girl is like, screw the jersey. Get his defense. Vita Vea, give him his deal. Like, you know what I'm saying? Like, she's running around happy that Vita Vea got an extra 30 mil.
2: You think
0: like,
2: about,
0: that's a good look.
2: You think about that, but then your friends are all going to be roasting you the whole time. Like, yo, your girl beat you with fantasy
0: and beat you
2: football.
0: Too, buddy. And beat you too.
1: Yes.
0: Yeah. This says, I am a female and ESPN is on in my home all day. I will watch sports over any other show. Ask me about Little League World Series and the Rays right now. This guy should be happy that he has a girl like that. On the other side, he would be complaining if she wasn't into it like that. So I think he would be happy either way. He wouldn't be happy either
1: way. That's the opposite of me. Out of the 727, this must be my ex. Loved it at first. Now he's mad. You knew what it was back then, and now you're mad about it. She knows more than you, so stay big mad.
0: I mean, yeah. If she's beating you consistently, maybe you need some of her guidance.
1: Yeah, it sounds like it.
0: That's what it is. All right, listen, we got to get it in because I think there's $400 waiting.
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6: In Hillsboro, still dealing with a crash involving a truck on 75 South at Gibsonton Drive, blocking the left lane. It's backed up to Progress Boulevard. 75 northbound has heavy volume from Big Bend Road to Gibsonton Drive. We also have a crash on Gun Highway southbound at Linebaugh Avenue. In Polk County, a crash on I-4 West at the Polk Parkway. The off-ramp is closed. Keeping you updated, I'm Schreiner.
7: Good morning, Tampa Bay. Your temperature is in the 70s on this Thursday morning. Overnight rain is gone, but there will be more scattered showers and thunderstorms returning this afternoon. Rain chances at about 40%. If you don't get the rain, it's the heat that's the big issue. A heat advisory is back this afternoon with temperatures in the low to mid-90s. Those rain chances stick around through Friday and Saturday, too. I'm meteorologist Greg Deep, Tampa Bay 28 and Wild 94.1.
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12: All right, it's Beat the Freaks time. We got Eric on the line, ready to battle Meredith's question. So you could choose between me or Rich. Who you want to beat up on for some cash?
13: I'm going to go with ATM Rich today.
12: ATM Rich is just diabolical.
14: I love that.
12: We got the Busch Gardens Beer Fest, Brew and Barbecue, in addition to some cash. So good luck. Let's try number one.
14: True or false? Australia is wider than the moon. Is that true or false?
13: Oh, yes. True.
12: Okay. Yes. All right.
14: Multiple choice. What color is an airplane's black box typically? Is it black, silver, orange, or yellow?
12: Five, four, three, two, one. You didn't make it a pass.
14: All right, true or false? Bruno Mars, his legal birth name, Bruno Mars. True or false?
13: False.
12: Okay. False is correct.
14: Okay.
12: Yes.
14: Number four, which NFL team completed the league's first perfect season, including playoffs? Was it the New England Patriots, the Miami Dolphins, the Pittsburgh Steelers?
13: Dolphins.
14: Yes.
12: You knew that one. All right, number five.
14: Rihanna was born on what island?
13: Barbados.
14: That's right.
12: They call her Bajan. That's what they call her. All right, let's see here. You got four out of five.
14: Four out of five.
12: Right. Rich, put your thinking cap on.
14: Number one, true or false? Australia is wider than the moon. True or false?
12: Five.
14: Ooh. Yes. Four.
12: God, yes. According to this, I don't know.
14: Yes.
12: Get my tape measure out. Figure it out. Number two.
14: Multiple choice. What color is an airplane's black box typically? Is it black, silver, orange, or yellow?
12: Five.
15: Four. Is it orange?
14: Yes.
12: Three. Yes, it is.
14: Bright orange. Mm-hmm. All right, number three. True or false? Bruno Mars is his legal birth name.
15: That's false.
14: That is false.
12: It is Peter Hernandez.
14: Okay.
12: You have three. He has four.
14: Number four. Which NFL team completed the league's first perfect season, including playoffs?
15: Chicago Bears.
12: That is not
13: wrong.
14: It's Miami Dolphins.
12: No,
14: all right. Damn. And lastly, Rihanna was born on what island?
15: Five. Barbados.
14: That is correct.
12: That is correct. Wow. Eric, tell everybody what just happened.
15: I was
12: happened.
15: So confident.
12: Yeah, you said it with your whole chest. Wow. Tell them what happened.
13: My name is Eric Rearview, and I tied the freak.
12: You tied it, so hold your head up high. Listen, you don't get the cash because you got to get that play, but I do have the Busch Gardens Beer Fest Brew and Barbecue of 2026. I got a four-pack for the fam if you want to go, or you can pay it forward and keep at this cash as it cakes up. What do you want to do?
13: I'll take it.
12: Take it, get out there and enjoy you some fun because they got all kind of like 40 different types of flavors going on out there. 70 different craft brews as well. They got the barbecue. Yeah, you're going to enjoy it. So I'm going to put you on hold and get your information off the line. All right, Eric?
13: All right, cool.
12: All right, hold on 1 second. Now, 450 on the line from Fair and Fair Accident Attorneys.
14: Yeah.
12: Turn up right there a little bit. We got your Dirty Joke of the Week.
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12: The number is easy. It's just 888-429-0941. You can send us Dirty Joke as one word. 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All right? 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

0: Set billboard for The Last House on Netflix. If you haven't seen it, that's what we were talking about earlier. People were asking about the billboard. It's like 30 feet up in the air. You get to live in the billboard. I think the cat that did it like lived in there for like over 48 hours with air conditioning. But it wasn't a lot of the amenities in there. So it was a little crazy. If you haven't seen it, I would say definitely cop that out. All right. Winters and Yonker, our aggressive attorneys, wintersandyonker.com, rocking with us, of course. And you still got your dirty joke of the week that's up. All you got to do is hit us 888-429-0941 and put all that dirty joke together for one word. And you can get the bounce back just like that. All right. It's up. Let's go.
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0: I did. Like, one that? 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And I was sleeping and I thought in the dream that it was okay to let go. And it woke me up. And then I noticed she was asleep, so I laid back down, and then I heard right in the dark, I'm awake. And you're disgusting.
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3: In Hillsboro, they're still dealing with the earlier accident involving a truck on 75 South at Gibsonton Drive. That's been moved off to the shoulder, but now there's a second accident in the same area blocking the two left lanes. We have an accident on Gunn Highway southbound at Linebaugh, and in Polk County, a crash on I-4 westbound at the Polk Parkway, closing the off-ramp. Keeping you updated, I'm Schreiner.
4: Good morning, Tampa Bay. Your temperature is in the 70s on this Thursday morning. Overnight rain is gone, but there will be more scattered showers and thunderstorms returning this afternoon. Rain chances at about 40%. If you don't get the rain, it's the heat that's the big issue. A heat advisory is back this afternoon with temperatures in the low to mid 90s. Those rain chances stick around through Friday and Saturday, too. I'm meteorologist Greg D. Tampa Bay 28 and Wild 94.1.
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0: Great Freak Show, Wild 94.1, Bay's Party Station. Let's see. So last week, I got a chance to take my daughter to school. And the big debate, Meredith asked the question. Everybody started glomming onto it. Was like, you gonna cry? You gonna cry? I mean, I knew. After graduation, what did I tell you? I learned.
1: Yes.
0: I'm emotional mess. Mm-hmm. So it's gonna happen. How about it happened way earlier than I thought it was.
1: What do you mean?
0: All right, so my daughter, she was allowed to take her car, which I was not allowed to as a freshman. Mm-hmm. I had to wait to my sophomore year. But she was driving to school, so I'm driving behind her. Mm-hmm. And this is like the first big time highway action I'm getting to see her. So I'm kind of like watching her, staying away from other cars and everything else. So it was all good. Then we hit a monstrosity of a rainstorm.
1: Oof.
0: We couldn't see anything. Like, you couldn't see in front of you. I was hitting her like, hey, if this is too much, let's pull off. And she's like, if it'll get too bad, I'll pull off. But she's like, we're fine. And she's going like a little faster. And, you know, I'm kind of slowing down. And then a truck got in between us. And then the rain got really heavier. So everybody's kind of slowing down to a crawl. And then I pull around, and it's probably 10 miles of rain. Mm. I pull around the truck and I'm following this white car. I think it's my daughter. Mm. It ain't my daughter.
1: Oh, damn. Oh.
0: So I've lost my daughter.
1: Mm.
0: And I know she's here somewhere.
1: Right.
0: It's just the emotion of losing my daughter and can't find her and not knowing if she pulled off or whatever.
1: In the rain.
0: Tears.
1: Aww.
0: Tears. Like, and she had no idea. My best friend Amanda is walking her around campus and showing her around and everything and introducing her to people. And she's like, your daddy gonna cry. And and she says, oh, yeah, I know he's gonna cry. He cried at graduation. And she's like, girl, he cried on the drive up here. And I was like,
2: snitch.
0: I was like, what are you doing? And she looked at me. She's like, you cried? I'm like, it was only when we got separated, I couldn't find you. And it got emotional. I'm like, yeah, whatever, whatever. So she was like really waiting for, I mean, the entire time we put together all of the stuff in her little dorm and everything else. Steve Triplett, our former boss, mm-hmm. was moving in his daughter, and the same. He's on the second floor. We're on the fourth. So we're putting all our stuff together, and I'm realizing that I'm getting ready to go, because like her mom is staying there for the next day. I came for the orientation, so we kind of split duty, and so I'm sitting there, and I'm like, you need anything else? You need me to put together? And she's like, yeah, well, I need that. And so I started putting it together and I got done and I just kind of sat there and her roommate's parents are like, are you going to do anything else? I'm like, nah, I think that's it. They're like, well, we're going to dinner if you want to go with us. And I'm like, nah, I think I better go ahead and get on the road and get back. Mm. And then it just started to get, your chest gets heavy.
1: Yeah. You're trying not to show your emotions.
0: And she's like looking at me, but she won't like lock eyes with me. And I'm like looking at her and I'm like, keep looking down and everything. And it's just like, It was a lot.
2: It's
0: and so it's raining outside.
1: Still?
0: It rained like off and on all weekend.
1: Wow.
0: So it was raining. It was starting to rain again. And we were walking to the car and she's going with her mom and I'm going to get on the road. And she just turned and looked at me and had the tears coming down. And I looked back at her and it was like a Hallmark movie.
1: Yeah.
0: Cause you're out in the rain, hugged on each other, just bawling, crying.
1: Aww.
0: And I cried probably all the way back to like Odessa.
1: Damn.
0: I was crying. I was crying for a good 2 hours and 45 minutes.
1: Woo.
0: It was a lot.
1: Is it out of your system now?
0: No. Because yeah, I could talk about this for 5 more minutes and start crying.
1: Mm-hmm.
2: Damn.
1: Mm-hmm. That's
0: it was
1: crazy.
0: A lot. It was a lot. It was a lot. I saw
1: like the dorm and putting, you know, the decorations and everything. You know, she's good. She's set. She got the car. She got into a great school. Everything's decorated. Yeah. Is she calling you every day?
0: Yeah.
1: Okay, good.
0: She's tapping in. She hit me when I was in L.A. and she was walking to her first classes and we walked her schedule.
1: Yeah.
0: And everything. So I was like, when you park, you coming directly here. I'm like, you know, the whole, hey, 15 minutes early means you're late. You know, so she went through all that and she said, yeah, she made it to her first class. She's like, first class, they let us out after like 20 minutes. And yeah. I was like, yeah, welcome to college. Yeah. I'm like, your instructor's going to be like, all right, y'all good. We ain't doing nothing today. Mm-hmm. So yeah, it was a lot.
2: Has it like hit you yet, or is it going to hit you? Like, do you consider now like her to be an adult? I mean, I know you're going to be taking care of her throughout college and stuff and helping her out, but do you see her differently now?
0: I mean, she's an adult now. I mean, and she's, you know, she's still my baby girl, but I mean, put it this way. There was one thing that I didn't remember. I mean, I didn't remember everything, you know, about school, but I showed her everything that I remembered, like, hey, you know, this is where this is, blah, blah, blah, blah. And she lives in an apartment dorm that. Okay, so two dudes walked up to a classroom when we were walking her schedule. She kept doing this thing, like, I'm going to look in there and find my seat and take a picture of it. So if anybody's sitting in my seat when this class is starting, I'm going to be like, hey, I called this seat already. Oh, and so it was this other dude who was looking in the room, too, like, trying to spot where he wanted to sit. And I was like, take a picture of it, dog. This is what she doing so she could claim her spot. And he started laughing, and he's like, are you living on campus or where? And she said, yeah. She's like, I'm over in Southgate. And he's like, oh, I am too. Mm-hmm. And he's like, what floor are you on? And she was like, you know, she said her floor, and he said his floor. And then she's like, all right. And she just walked away. And he's like, hey, so, you know, hopefully I'll see you guys there doing load in or whatever. And I was like, all right, nice to meet you. And walked away. And then she was like, I think I need to learn better small talk. She's like, I wasn't prepared for all the stuff he was asking. She's like, I don't want anybody to know all my business. And I'm walking away, and it just hit me. I was like, he lives.
1: Yeah.
0: He lives in the same.
2: In the same apartment. Like, yeah.
1: Yep.
0: And so I'm looking at her, and she's like, what? I'm like, he lives in there. Mm-hmm. And she's like, yeah. And I was like, oh, yes.
2: Yeah, co-ed.
0: It's co-ed.
2: Yeah.
1: Mine was not.
0: It's cool. And mine wasn't. You know, I was in all guys' dorm and everything. And so they have some that are like, you know, co-ed or whatever. And I mean, like literally next door, there's two guys. And then there's two girls. And then there's a couple people who got their own solo thing. And I'm like, oh. And I mean, I still trust her immensely. But I'm like, yo, now you around boys.
2: The scenarios start going through your head.
0: It's like, I mean, you know, like, I don't know these boys. No. And so now it kind of affected me different when I started thinking about it. I was like, yeah, I like this place, but I'm like, but nah, I don't.
1: Exactly.
0: Nah, I really
1: you were
0: don't.
1: Totally you're, on board before.
0: I was cool like, with it before.
2: You're over there like, yeah, you want to join a sorority? yeah, all girls. You live with all girls. Uh-huh. Yeah, you know, that could be good.
1: How is her sister handling everything?
0: I mean, she's good. I mean, she's a soldier. She's like, you know, because she's like watching her do this, and she's like, absolutely the 100% opposite. She's like, I want to get out of school and do something that does not take much most school.
1: Okay.
0: She's like, so I don't want to do 4 years anywhere. She's like, I told her nursing or, you know, she looked at real estate. She's like, I want to do something where I could just jump right in and start work.
1: Okay.
0: So she's on a different path.
1: Did she come with you up there?
0: No, she had stuff going on.
1: Okay.
0: So she didn't go. They said their goodbyes here.
1: You would have been crying in the car with her sister.
0: I mean.
1: I know.
2: Yeah, I remember like when I was leaving for college, I argued with my mom for a month straight.
1: Why?
2: Just like subconsciously, it's like, you know, you're leaving. So like you guys get everything out within that last couple of weeks.
1: Butting heads.
2: Yeah, just butting heads. Everything was a problem. And it's just like, I feel like she low key was just like getting mad at me because she knew that she couldn't after that.
1: Sure.
2: And then like I was like just, you know, being a little, little bit. I couldn't wait to get out of the house. I thought I was an adult. I'm like, yeah, you can't tell me nothing. I'm 18 now.
1: Yeah, my mom still says the worst day of her entire life. She still says it. And this is after being divorced and everything. She said the worst day of her life is when I left for college. I think she said that 2 weeks ago to me again. I'm like, damn.
0: It affects you because I'm like, yo, I'm like in LA. And normally if I'm in LA, she's here. I know she's taken care of. But now I'm like watching this life 360 like all the time. Every time it moves and it says she got into a car or she's walking somewhere else, and I'm like spotting where she is. So I'm like riding that thing like crazy. Yeah. I'm not even like hitting her up. It's just I keep opening it up and watching it and then like getting back to what I'm doing. So it's really crazy.
2: Have you looked at it like late night and she's been out and you're like, why are you out so late?
0: No. It's just, I mean, you know, I was kind of like, I was trying to be like quiet with her because I didn't want to embarrass her. But like her and her roommate get moved in. We do all this stuff and they're like screaming, where do we put the disco ball? And I'm like, disco ball?
1: Yeah.
0: So, you know, like they're trying to decorate their room and stuff. And so everybody's stuff is out and people are walking out. And I look down and I see like this thing of like white Zinfandel wine. And it's on her roommate's side. And so I'm thinking like maybe it's her roommate's parents. And I'm like, well, why would they bring wine? Mm-hmm. And so I called her back in the room as everybody was leaving. I'm like, hey, so that right there. And she's like, that's not mine. Mm. And I was like, I know, I unpacked all your stuff. And I was like, but I'm just telling you. I'm like, you're in college now.
2: Yeah.
0: And I'm like, I know what I was doing in college, but I also didn't have a car here. I said, so if any of that happens, you cannot.
1: Right.
0: You cannot. I'm like, you always have money to Uber somewhere and Uber home. I was like, so just know that. I'm like, if your bank account is empty, you call home. He's like, hey, I wanted to Uber. I'm like, say less.
1: Yeah.
0: That's I'm always make sure. I'm like, but that right there, I'm like,
2: no driving.
0: And she's like, I got you. I was like, I know, don't fake it. I'm like, I'm telling you the truth. I'm like, it's going to feel lame when everybody's like, why? Why do you want to drive? Don't do it. I'm like, because you don't want to end up like that.
1: That's great.
0: We're in the room and one of her friends went through a breakup. Mm. And so she's like, I'm really worried about her because she's going to be driving and she's going to be emotional. She's like, I'm really worried. She's like an empath like that. So she's very worried. So we are in the room and then we hear them say, what? Are you okay? And she's like, no, I'm fine. She's like, I'm just waiting on the tow truck. She apparently fell asleep while driving from here to Tallahassee.
1: Oh my God.
0: Sideswiped the side guardrail and like hit, it crashed up her car. So her mom was following her to, you know, as they were coming up, so they had to get it towed and do all this other stuff. And it was like, you know, and with that happening, that became a big conversation about the drive. It's a very unforgiving drive, 4 hours. You know, we used to go to a game and then be like, you know, hey, let's drive down to see so-and-so, you know, because we ain't got no classes Monday. And you just spur the moment decision and you end up on the road sleepy and trying to like roll down windows and turn up music.

0: after a while, I was kind of bored and alone. And so I started knocking on everybody's door and introducing myself to all the girls and seeing who wanted to go to a strip club. And that's how I made my friends.
1: Wait, hold on.
2: Wait, what?
0: Yeah.
2: Who wanted to go to the
1: Your
2: strip club?
1: Your invitation was to the strip club?
0: That's how I met all my college friends.
2: Do you know they walked away from you like, this girl is...
0: Yeah. Guess who went, though? We had a good time.
1: I wasn't the one that did that, but my first week at University of Tampa, the first day, somebody was like, oh, yeah, we're going to do the same thing. Mm-hmm. They invited me to the strip club. You want to know where they invited me to?
0: Which one?
1: Seven Seas.
0: Kennedy?
1: Ooh. That was the first, on Kennedy.
0: On Kennedy.
1: The first.
0: Does that even exist anymore?
1: It's Acropolis now, I think. I'm pretty sure.
2: No, it's like Hyde something now.
1: But the first strip club I ever went to in Tampa.
0: Was the first night?
1: Was Seven Seas.
2: That wasn't or, work.
1: As a lot of people know, Seven Diseases.
2: Yeah. Okay, I didn't say that. I don't want to be involved in that lawsuit. But yeah.
0: They're not there anymore.
2: That really wasn't like the bright lights of the Hollywood.
1: No,
2: of thought, Mons,
1: not
2: Venus.
1: Not
2: Mons.
1: Not Odyssey. Seven Seas.
2: Yeah, that wasn't it. That wasn't it right there.
0: College. Good times.
2: I bet you they had cheaper liquor. Orlando and the Freak Show. Everybody who's saying I got a little kid and I'm not there yet, but I'm crying, trust me, I understand.
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4: In Hillsboro, the accidents on 75 southbound at Gibsonton Drive are now off the shoulder. Delays are down to about 5 minutes. We have an accident on Gun Highway South at Linebaugh Avenue and a crash on Bruce B. Downs Boulevard at Fletcher. In Pinellas, we have a crash on 54th Avenue North at 16th Street North and an accident on 66th Street North at 54th Avenue North. Keeping you updated, I'm Schreiner.
5: Good morning, Tampa Bay. Your temperature is in the 70s on this Thursday morning. Overnight rain is gone, but there will be more scattered showers and thunderstorms returning this afternoon. Rain chances at about 40%. If you don't get the rain, it's the heat that's the big issue. A heat advisory is back this afternoon with temperatures in the low to mid 90s. Those rain chances stick around through Friday and Saturday too. I'm meteorologist Greg Deep, Tampa Bay 28 and Wild 94.1.
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0: everybody's got to go to shrinks and counselors and talk about their problems. I had a semester and a half of college, so I understand Freud.
1: Time to work out your problems.
2: Oh, man, homie.
1: Which therapist you need?
2: My mind is playing tricks on me.
1: 888-429-0941. Therapy Thursday.
3: Did you go to Hollywood Upstairs Medical College, too?
1: Which therapist you need? Therapy Thursday. 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
0: I understand therapy.
3: Ah,

0: 1-800-990-4941. Rich, the emotional support animal, is here.
1: Yes, with my master's in debating.
0: Yes, he has a firm grip on things. Also, we have Meredith MD in the building.
2: Yes, hello. I welcome all opinions.
0: Oh, that's the normal one. Mm-hmm. All right. Okay. Hi. Orlando BGYN over here. Let's see, out of the 941. I asked my boyfriend to borrow his truck so I could help my mom move out of her apartment. And because he couldn't take off to be there, he told me no. It started a big debate on if he's comfortable with me behind the wheel of his truck. And again, tell me you don't love me without saying you don't love me. And it's, I can't drive your car.
2: Oh,
1: I can still love you and not trust you to drive my car. You asked me, and when you asked, I said no. So that's.
0: But that wasn't an option.
1: Yeah, exactly.
0: She asked just out of kindness.
2: It's a little disrespectful.
0: Supposed to let her use your car.
2: It sounds like it is.
0: It's for her mom, Dukes, though.
1: Okay, I'm paying for this car. I'm paying for the insurance, and I'm paying for everything on this car. I see the way you drive. I see the way you park. I see all the dings and everything that you've done with your car. I don't trust you with mine. I'm sorry.
0: I guess that's what he said because she's upset about it.
2: Yeah.
0: I would think that if anything, pick a day when you guys could be out together and then show him. Proof is in the pudding. We're visual guys.
2: Earn his
0: trust. Yeah, tell him, say, hey, you know, while we waiting on this dinner reservation, whatever, let me show you how I could drive around this parking lot. Mm. Let me show you how I can move around. Because she probably has a little girl car. He has a big truck.
2: Yeah.
0: So drive the big truck around and prove that you are worthy to do that. That might be some good advice for
2: it's
0: you.
2: It's not that big of a deal. But I like that. It's this one out of 727 says, I've been dating this guy for about a month now, and we started talking about college and college debt. I was shocked when he told me how much debt he's actually in. Right now it's at $75,000.
0: Well, it's good dating. Mm-hmm. So, you know, you don't know what he's gone through, if he's got college or whatever. So the whole point is, you know, now you know the enemy that's, you know, laying behind there. He's got debt and he has time to clean it up. You're just dating right now. So if you were getting married, then that might be, you know, a different kind of conversation. But y'all are just together. Like, what? It ain't going to affect you at all.
2: Yeah, well, I wouldn't kick him out of bed.
1: It's also school debt, too. That's a different kind of debt.
0: So. Yeah. I don't know. That's boyfriend, though. That's not your husband. It's not your debt. It's not like that's playing house.
2: Uh-huh.
0: Don't play house. Okay. Like, don't worry about stuff until you're in that marriage, in that household. Right now, you're just a girlfriend. You being nosy.
2: It depends on what he does for a living. If he's like trying to be a doctor or a lawyer or something like that.
0: It ain't nothing. None of your business.
1: It really isn't.
0: Ain't your business.
2: I think it is.
0: It's not.
2: I'm dating you. We're probably sleeping.
0: You are not my wife.
2: Well, then keep your college debt to yourself.
0: Bro, I mean, but it is.
1: You
0: it.
1: Asked.
0: Like, yeah, that's what I'm
2: kind,
0: saying. Like,
2: kind of don't a turn off.
0: That don't be the person who is digging in his business before it's your business. When you get married, it's your business. Right
2: yeah.
0: now, we're just dating. So it's not.
1: Am I the only one that thought that $75K was cheap? Because I know people that owe way more.
2: Oh, yeah.
1: Like,
2: that's
1: way
2: still a lot of money.
0: You're dealing with Meredith, though.
2: Yeah, that's a lot of money.
0: Meredith cleans up debt. Like that.
2: I'd like to
0: some people out here laughing at 75. Meredith over here like, oh, 75 whole dollars.
1: Somebody just said at 813, I know people who have 400K in debt from school.
2: That would be, I'm running away from you.
1: It says, this is a petty therapy Thursday.
0: For real. Can't drive your car. I got too much debt. This is just nasty work.
1: Out of the 941. So I've been seeing this girl for a few months now. She's great, beautiful, smart, just fun to be around. But she has bipolar and gets angry over the smallest things that typically wouldn't be problems in a lot of relationships. I'm getting to the point where I'm walking on eggshells because I don't want to upset her. Whenever she gets upset, I literally just allow her to blow her smoke and de-escalate. My problem is, at what point do I cut my losses and just leave for my own mental health?
2: Well, I think you kind of are leaning on that already.
0: Yeah.
2: It sounds like you're ready to leave. And you should openly tell her why you're considering you can't handle this anymore. That way she knows if she needs to help herself out and go get some therapy or whatever medication she needs. She should 100%, you should be all honest with her.
0: Yeah. I mean, I think that's where you can be honest with somebody and say, listen, this is a lot to handle. Yeah.
2: emotionally unstable. Because,
0: I mean, they have different ways that you can handle it and different counseling and stuff like that. But if you ain't into it, this ain't that. That's going to make it even harder. So you should just probably bow out. But be honest. Be honest and say, yeah, listen, this is a lot to handle. You know, I wasn't really prepared for this. And you can bounce out.
1: It could be a sensitive subject telling somebody if they are bipolar that they have a problem. You don't want to be like, hey, you have a problem. Don't be too hard on them, but just, you know, maybe advise the person to maybe go seek help, go seek a professional instead of making it like, yo, you have problems. Because that's a sensitive subject that I know can get very, very rough.
0: We have a no name.
2: Okay.
0: That says we have been together 20 plus years. We work together and have 5 children. But with life getting so expensive, we never have a date night. Mm. What can we do? I hope this is anonymous. What are cheap date ideas is my question.
2: Going to the beach.
1: Yeah.
2: Going to see a movie, and you don't have to. I mean, movies can get expensive, but you don't have to buy the popcorn and all that stuff. Maybe see a matinee. Mm. Cheap ideas. I mean, going for a hike.
0: A cheap date.
2: Go for a walk. Get a hike.
0: Okay, well, you got 5 kids. So if the kids are taken care of, but you can't go away, do a staycation. Like, go to a hotel room that has, like, you know, a balcony and a nice view, you know, maybe a bar downstairs. And now you don't have to run home.
2: Yeah.
0: You know what I'm saying? Do the hotel room, cuddle up, make sure they got some Netflix on there so y'all can watch one of your favorite Netflix shows. Mm-hmm. But now you're just watching it in a space without the kids.
2: Yeah.
1: I got an idea, like specific idea. Take, if you want to go with the kids too, go
0: no,
1: to.
0: No, there's date.
2: No.
1: Right, they don't want no kids. Either way. Okay.
0: They don't want no kids.
1: Go to Hillsborough State Park, right? It's free to get in. You go in there, take a bunch of stuff like, you know, cold cuts,
2: pub
1: stuff,
2: sub.
1: Make it, pub subs. There you go. Take a blanket, make a little picnic area, sit
2: cute.
1: By the water, make a little picnic area. You guys have your little date and then you walk around there. You go across the bridge, go check out the animals, go check out the forest. They have nice little hikes over there.
2: Rich, have you done this before?
1: Yes, I have.
2: Okay. Yeah.
1: And
0: sounds free to me.
1: It's free $99.
0: Sounds free to me.
1: Best priced.
2: Yeah.
1: Free $99.
2: So there's a couple good ideas.
0: Yeah. I mean, that stuff is cool. Somebody else just wrote in an additional clipboard moment of drive-in movies.
2: I mean, I haven't done that forever. I used to do that up in Jack's for a while.
0: They had a drive-in. I don't know if they still got it here, but the drive-in was supposed to be slapping.
2: I have one out of the 941. It says, thoughts on dating a guy who just got out of a long-term relationship 1 month ago. He said he ended it because of a long-term compatibility issues. He seems like somebody who likes being in relationships, and he says he's already processed things pretty quickly. I'm just worried he might be dating to fill the void.
1: Ooh, yeah.
0: It doesn't sound like he's had any time to heal. So if somebody has like a rhythm that they got to be with somebody, then you're not the person they want to be with. You're just somebody they can be with.
2: Mm-hmm.
0: So, you know, keep your eye on that. I wouldn't dump him, but I would probably expect it not to last the whole time because he hasn't healed up from anything. Mm-hmm. So he's just a serial dater, you know, and you might be the person who changes him. So it's not necessarily a bad thing. It's just, you know, you won't be surprised if it doesn't go the full limit.
2: Don't take it so seriously.
1: Yeah, yeah, if it's been that long, a month is definitely not enough time for somebody to get over it. No matter how much they say they are over it, just know that he's not. There's going to be still lingering feelings that are going on with that. So, I mean, keep him at arm's length, date him, and see how it goes. But just know that you're going to need to have some patience.
0: Out of 863, my wife told me she wants a divorce. This is my second one. The first one, she wasn't faithful. This one has nothing to do with that. It's much more difficult. I can't sleep. I can't eat. What can I do? She says marriage counseling won't help.
2: I mean, sometimes it does help. I mean, maybe you're seeing the wrong therapist.
1: No, but she's telling you that it won't help. That means she's checked out. And for whatever reasons that she's checked out, I honestly, you kind of need to respect her decision. Because right now it seems like there's no way you could come back from it.
2: Well, both of you have to be on the same page about working it out and trying to stay together. One person just can't just be like, I'm over it.
0: That's why it's done.
2: Right, exactly.
0: Because she's not willing to.
1: She's not willing
2: you
1: to.
2: You have to have a willing participant.
1: Yeah, she doesn't want to. And as hard as it is to hear it, this might be one of those things that you're going to have to... Suck It Up, Buttercup. I'm sorry, but it
0: sounds like an R&B song. It's like, I can't sleep, babe. I can't eat, babe. You know what I'm saying? Right. Like, I mean, and all of those things come along with the heartbreak. It's like that shows that you were deeply involved with it and invested in it. But if, you know, it might be too late. Maybe because they've lived that side of it and they don't really want to go back to it. So, you know, you can continue to try, but you can't force them to stay. Mm-hmm. You could let them know your feelings, let them know, you know, how much this is affecting you. But don't think that sharing that is just an instant fix, because most people, when they start being very, you know, vulnerable, they think that that's supposed to turn the switch. And if a person is checked out, they checked out. Mm-hmm. So, you know, hold your head and definitely try and keep yourself healthy, because not sleeping and not eating will take you down a dark path.
2: For so sure.
0: You don't want that.
1: You got room for one more?
0: Yeah, there was one on here from the 813 that says it was from Meredith. It was one from Meredith. It says, this is for Meredith. You see that here on the 813?
1: Oh, yeah, I see it now.
0: Meredith, you want to read that one? It's about postpartum.
2: This is for Meredith. I am 6 months postpartum and starting to feel like postpartum depression may be hitting me right now. I tried talking to my husband about it, and although he tries his best to be there, he still does not fully understand. Do you have any advice on how to get him to understand how I'm feeling? Well, first, I would encourage you to go talk to your OBGYN or your doctor to see if there's anything that they can help out with, you know, after, you know, giving birth and all that stuff, and see if there's any significant change that they can help out with. That way you have an open communication with a professional. And as far as your husband, I tell her that the goal may not be getting him to completely understand what she's feeling, but instead ask him, instead help him understand what you need from him. Mm-hmm. You know what I mean? Like, it's that way you get, okay, I hear you. He will be like, this is real. How can I help? Like, I don't need you to tell him, I don't need you to fix this or tell me why I should feel better. I need you just to be here with me and support me.
0: Yeah. I don't know much about postpartum. What can you just,
2: it can be very dark.
0: But I'm saying,
2: it's a depression.
0: It's a mental, or is it a physical pain thing?
2: It can be physical, but it's really emotional. It's like the adjustment period of your body healing, hormones levels are changing. Maybe she's going back to work. The pressure of then having to take care of another life that's in the household, and then there could be resentment with the husband as well. There's a lot that goes into it.
1: In the text, you're saying that he tries to be there, but he still does not fully understand. I agree with Meredith. Maybe the goal shouldn't be for him to understand, but maybe you should let him know what he can do to help you, because he, you know, it's going to be hard for him to really understand something that he's never going to go through. Mm-hmm. So just try to go through the solutions in your head of what can help you. Go through that with him and how he can help you with that. And then, seek a professional.
0: Well, there you go. Therapy Thursday is a wrap. So hopefully we helped you with our community college.
2: Yeah.
1: I went to actual college. I
2: mean, did you graduate?
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0: Like I said, community college has its benefits there. We helped you out. There you go.
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5: In Hillsboro, the accidents on 75 southbound at Gibsonton Drive are now off the shoulder. Delays are down to about 5 minutes. We have an accident on Gun Highway South at Linebaugh Avenue and a crash on Bruce B. Downs Boulevard at Fletcher. In Pinellas, we have a crash on 54th Avenue North at 16th Street North and an accident on 66th Street North at 54th Avenue North. Keeping you updated, I'm Schreiner.
6: Good morning, Tampa Bay. Your temperature is in the 70s on this Thursday morning. Overnight rain is gone, but there will be more scattered showers and thunderstorms returning this afternoon. Rain chances at about 40%. If you don't get the rain, it's the heat that's the big issue. A heat advisory is back this afternoon with temperatures in the low to mid-90s. Those rain chances stick around through Friday and Saturday, too. I'm meteorologist Greg Deep, Tampa Bay 28 and Wild 94.1.
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0: last product that has been recalled. All right. So, it's the same one. Whoa. It's the same one. Greenwise Organic Frozen Berries. Due to potential E. coli contamination. It says the FDA has classified this recall as a class one. It's the highest risk warning level. The recall is affecting specific packages of Greenwise Organic Whole Blueberries, the 10 ounce and 48 ounces, and the Greenwise Organic Whole Mixed Berries, 10 and 48 ounces. Basically, this is with the best buy date of February 9th, 2028. So get those out of the house. Stop consuming them. You can actually reach out to Publix. They'll give you a full refund for it. Any questions, they got a line here that's attached to it at 800-242-1227. So that's affecting Alabama, Florida, Georgia, Kentucky, North Carolina, South Carolina, Tennessee, and Virginia.
1: That's you can't eat awful. Anything.
2: No.
0: Well, I mean, this one, though, I mean, at least they got ahead of it. I mean, there are some people who were affected, but they're getting the word out. That's good. Why, you know, I just saw it on the news, and I Googled it and got the information here.
2: Yeah.
0: Best buy date, February 9th, 2028, for the mixed berries and the whole blueberries in the 10-ounce and the 48-ounce bags.
2: So crazy.
0: Get back and get that refund, and then you can get you some fresh ones. Mm-hmm. All right, we're coming back with part two. Don't move. It's Wild 94.1.
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0: I did. Like, one that? 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This was when things were, we were new at it. And I was sleeping, and I thought in the dream that it was okay to let go. And it woke me up, and then I noticed she was asleep, so I laid back down, and then I heard right in the dark, I'm awake. And you're disgusting.
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0: and just realized I missed Shark Week.
1: Yeah.
2: Yeah.
0: Shark Week happened?
1: Yes, it did.
0: Where was all of the, like, hype? Yeah. The what's commercials?
2: It was actually shark? The most watched Shark Week in a long time, too.
0: Like this says, it was number one in prime time during the week for July 26th through August 1st. I usually would see all of the, like, promos and, like, that's what gets you.
1: Yeah.
0: I ain't watched one bit of Shark Week, and I missed it.
2: Yeah. You also missed something else, too.
0: 7 of the 10 top 10 cable shows that were in the week of Shark Week were Shark Week specials.
1: Yeah.
0: Like, so they all killed. What else did I miss?
2: You know what today is?
0: What?
2: National Radio Day. Come on, okay. Dog. It's like, it's our holiday today.
1: Well, he didn't miss it. He's here.
0: Yeah, that's what I'm saying. I mean, I'm right here in the middle of it. Ta-da! Yeah. So what we get? We get like a parking space or something? Like, what we get?
2: We get acknowledgement.
3: You brought a cake, Rich?
0: Yeah, you know what I'm saying? Like, I don't think they're giving us anything for that.
2: You get a nice
0: I don't
2: think little pat on the back.
3: How you know it's a holiday? You ain't bring no balloons.
0: Right. Cupcakes. Is it whose calendar is it on? Excuse it ain't on none of my calendars.
2: You know how much I get paid in here?
0: I don't know what that got to do with the cake. So is there not going to be cake? Because if not, then that's not a holiday.
3: Get one of them recall cakes.
0: Yeah. Right. They'll be like, we got all the berries that you want. Yeah. There you go. All right, if you missed that, just make sure you are checking in on what berries you got, because GreenWise has a recall, yeah. And they're taking them back so Publix can give you the refund and everything else. So Best Buy is date is February 9th, 2028. So if mm-hmm. you got berries in there that are GreenWise, go ahead and swoop them up. Take them on in. All right? We got more. Joey, appreciate you, man. Yeah. All right, you know what it is. It's Wild 94.1. Good morning.
4: 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You got a level?
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0: But for now, we are inside right here. We're at Base Party Station, Wild 94.1. We'll be outside later, though. Joey Franchise here setting the tone. Young Miami, we spinning that right here on your Base Party Station.
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So if you didn't hear Orlando earlier, he was talking about the Publix frozen blueberry, the Greenwise joints, have been recalled. 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

0: 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We got your way in with Beat the Freaks tomorrow morning with Orlando and the Freak Show. 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

I used to think about immature things. 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Is this really your real phone number?

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Bucks fans can rest easy, chill out, because it is official, according to Adam Schefter over at ESPN, that Vita Vea has signed a one-year extension worth $30 million. Given that he's due to make 18 this year, it becomes a two-year, $48 million. So Vita Vea gets to hang out in Tampa for some time. Listen, great guy. I've met him a handful of times. Cool-ass dude. But, man, let me hold a dollar, bro. All that bread over there. This is Rock 94.1. Anxiety.

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Fridays. Well, Thursdays are like our Friday Junior. So, yeah, we're going to light it up come lunchtime. All right. 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You heard? 888-429-0941. Whatever you need in the mix. We got you.

It's only one party, like she said, man. The party right here, Wild Party Mix. 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Show him some love on the socials. If you tapped in with us, at Kid Leo, at Joey Franchise, baby, we hanging out at lunch.

0: rooftop at Maru. So come through, hang out with me. I'll be there on the set. And ladies, it's ladies' night and drink specials. Crazy. The drinks are phenomenal. The food there, amazing. Definitely be there tonight, Maru rooftop. Hang out with your boy. And we back with more Frequency on the other side with Kid Leo and the Wild Party Mix. You heard?
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1: We hanging out Wild 94.1 back in it with the vibes, man. Had to give it to him like this, man. Shout out to Kiara, who's tapped in on the Wild 94.1 app, listening right now from work. Appreciate you riding out with us. We got you right here. We got what you need. All right, it's Tems.

0: Don't break a heart, man. You heard what she gonna do to you. Don't do it. I suggest don't do it. Swat 94.1 with Joey Franchise and Kid Leo. Thanks, Kid Leo, for holding it down. Follow him on IG. He was getting a lot of love on a text line earlier. Appreciate that. I'm still here hanging out with you. And, of course, don't forget the mix all brought to you by 1-800-ASK-GARY. All right, that's the team right there that always fuels this mix right here so we can give it to you every day at lunch. All right, so listen, we here hanging out. Wild 94.1, Franchismo.
1: Yeah. 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Let go. 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
23: Yo, I'm just giving out songs. Every day I get up on a throne.

out to Mike and the whole gang over there. This weekend they got hella heat at the shop. So listen, for all my sneakerheads, you listen, they got the Vans that are coming out, these blue souvenir Vans, fire. Yo, they retroed the Reebok G-Unit sneakers. Those are coming back out. They'll have those there. And then my favorite shoe of the past couple months that I've been peeping online, and they're finally going to be in store tomorrow, the Jellyfish Pharrells. They're like a tan with a hint of like baby blue. Amazing. I can't wait to have them on feet. But they'll be over at Fresh Rags this weekend. So, yeah.

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0: New joint, and of course, French Montana on the other side of this one from Dave and Tams, that rain dance. Hopefully you don't do any type of rain dance, because I don't want it raining on my parade tonight over at Marvel Rooftop, because it's definitely a vibe up there, all right? So, yeah, no rain dancing, but you can vibe out to rain dance, all right? 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
1: Yeah. Ice.

0: get back in the flesh. Ooh. Yeah.
1: And I'm making room for my girl Babs. She has your hookups and more. You can follow me on IG at Joey Franchise, where you can get details on my function tonight over at Maru Rooftop, ladies' night. You can check out the drink specials there and all the details you need on how to get there. If you've never been there before, it's right there on Bayshore. Come hang out with your boy. Once again, at Joey Franchise on the IG. We hanging out.
2: 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Miami. That's for all my scammers and my kid money.

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0: History Month.
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0: And Meredith, in true Meredith fashion, just asked me, she's like, I'm thinking about Snoop Dogg.
1: What's wrong with that?
0: Everything is wrong
1: with
0: that.
1: A lot of
2: it's
1: history
2: Black
1: there.
2: History Month.
1: He's not black.
2: Why not do it?
0: He is black.
1: Why not? First qualification met.
2: Why don't you do it?
0: Is he history?
1: Yeah, he's getting up there.
0: You up to two?
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4: 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And Mike D, the general manager, says he'll give you $5,000 towards a new or used vehicle. 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
8: Traffic looks good this afternoon, both directions of 75 through Pasco, Hillsborough, and Manatee County. There's an accident eastbound I-4 approaching MLK. Another crash southbound 275 near Ashley's causing delays. And things look good on the Vets and Selman. The bridges are accident-free.

0: 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All right, so this was trending on X. Who is the highest celebrity you've ever met? And I mean, they was gone. They was zooted.
1: I'll never forget this. I met YG.

of people were right. Yes, it was Casey and JoJo. Oh, yeah. I was like, Lord, you better go to the bathroom and wipe your nose. You about to go on stage with those bright lights.

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19: An accident in Tampa, eastbound I-4, approaching MLK, is causing delays this afternoon. There's slow traffic north and southbound 275 between I-4 and West Shore. And there's an accident near MLK and 22nd Street. Traffic looks good both directions of 75 this afternoon, and the bridges are accident-free.

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3: The new joint comes from a man by the name of Primo Rice. It's called On Tonight. Turn this up and let me know what you think about it.
4: Yeah. This for the runway right here, y'all. This for the

0: That's your new joint of the day. 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
1: Sorry? No. Hey.

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Call me up. You can also text in.

0: but a woman is on the run after posing as a Waffle House employee. She showed up at 7 p.m., said, "I'm here to work." They let her work. She left after her shift, took her tips and all the money out of the cash register. Is it giving black woman or white woman?
1: Definitely giving white woman, because one thing, black woman, they ain't going to jail.
0: Black women ain't going to jail? I know a lot of black girls ain't going to jail.
1: Not for nothing like that, unless it's some scam.
2: Yeah, that's definitely giving black. I'm sorry, the black woman.
3: That's melanin all day, because you can't play with, hey, times hard for everybody right now. You can't play with folk money, so, hey, desperate times call for desperate measures.
4: To me, honestly, that sounds black, only because of the simple fact, if you think about it, like, I don't really see too many people posing as an employee and it work out that way. Like, the nervousness. I'm going to say black this time, because it sounds like a trick question.
0: I'm not trying to trick you.

0: Take it to the max. 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
1: Only one station is still with you when you pull up to Universal. We got that loud.

0: for a Wu-Tang artist. It could be Method Man. It could be
1: Ghostface
0: Killer.
1: Any of them.
0: It could be RZA.
1: Yeah.
0: And so I have 94. Well, let's go.
2: JY, turn me up. Miami. It's for all my scammers and my kid money.

0: I always loved him.
1: Are you married?
0: I am not.
1: Do you have a man?
0: I do have a man.
1: Would you cheat on your man with Method Man?
0: No, I wouldn't.
1: Girl,
0: I'm very loyal.
1: Took a little bit, like a little pause. So right away, I'm just playing. Congratulations, boo. I'm going to hook you up with a pair of tickets to go see Wu-Tang and Bone Thugs at the Mid-Florida Credit Amphitheater.
0: Okay, thank you so much, Bags. I love you.
1: I love you.

0: tonight.
1: Yeah.
0: Man.
1: I will.
0: We had a lot of fun in Prana.
1: Yeah,
0: I had a lot of fun in Prana. I think my section, how many bottles did we get?
1: Bro, I counted five.
0: Five bottles. It was like bottle wars.
1: I was watching y'all from the DJ booth, and I just seen the bottle girls. They were tired.
0: Yeah.
1: They were hands on their knees like, bro, bringing up them bottles every time.
0: I think it was the section next to us was trying to like beat us. So then, you know, my boy, he's like,
1: nope.
0: Hey, check out King JV tonight at Prana. Love you, brother.
1: Love you. See you tomorrow.
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0: 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It's Babs for Wild 94.1. 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
10: Traffic slow northbound on the Veterans Expressway approaching Van Dyke. There's an accident northbound Dale Mabry just north of Ehrlich Road. And traffic slow northbound 275 approaching Sly. Southbound 275, there's delays approaching West Shore. And there's an accident near Brandon Boulevard and Lithia Pinecrest. Our bridges are accident free.
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0: I'm not gonna put you out there, but someone texted in and said, Babs, I'm married, but I would risk it all for Method Man. She said, just call her Bruno Mars. She ready to risk it all. Hey, more of your song requests on the way.
1: Let's get the party started. 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
22: There's an accident tonight, northbound 75, just north of Brandon Boulevard. There's also a crash at Brandon Boulevard and Lithia Pinecrest. Traffic slow in Tampa, northbound 275 near Dale Mabry. Things look good on the Vets and the Selman. And in St. Pete, traffic slow southbound 275, getting on the Skyway.
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1: What it do about?
0: Welcome to the show. We got a big one for you. Wiz Khalifa will be on the show a little bit later. We got to give you an update on this Tupac trial. Some new information came out that is very interesting.
1: Oh, yeah. There's a lot going on with that one.
0: What happened to Tupac's ashes? More on that up next.

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1: What it do, boo?
0: All right, so a lot of people have been watching this Tupac trial live. It's on YouTube. It's on multiple channels. A lot of people have been testifying. Suge Knight chimed in from jail. He called into TMZ and revealed that Tupac and his ashes, after he passed away, were smoked by relatives and friends.
1: This makes sense. I've seen that happen before.
0: I feel like that is not a healthy thing to do, even if that's your boy. Why? Like, you gonna smoke his ashes?
1: Ain't nobody say it was healthy. It's just out of respect. Let me smoke you so you pause inside of me.
0: Yeah, imagine if you're one of them OGs right now. You're like, nah, man, Pac's inside of me.
1: Yeah, you sound crazy as hell.
0: I smoked him.
1: Oh, you smoked him? You did it?
0: No, smoked him right in the ass. Put him in a blunt in 1996 and smoked his ass up.
1: So you wouldn't have been in that circle?
0: I'm
1: so
0: not smoking.
1: If they offered you to smoke on that little Pac, you wouldn't did that?
0: I ain't smoking no one's ashes. I feel like it's disrespectful to the dead, if I'm being honest. That's super weird to me. But nonetheless, stay by your radio. We got that Daily Hate coming up. It's the Bootleg Kev Show.
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0: the Bootleg Cap Show, man. We got the Daily Hate coming up, y'all. It's that time of the show. You call us, tell us what's got you pissed off, man. We call it the Daily Hate. What are you hating on? 877-817-2888 is the number. Anything you want to hate on, James?
1: Hey, I seen the list of everything that's been recalled this year. It's insanely long, like a Harry Potter book.
0: All kinds of food getting recalled, man. All right, look, stay by your radio. I just saw something about blueberries getting recalled. Damn. Your Daily Hate calls coming up next. A million.

0: All right, it's time for the Daily Hate. What are you hating on, ma'am?
1: Oh, my God. I am at work right now, so please don't call my boss. I'm at work right now, and I just got done talking to my coworker. He sits right beside me, and he keeps trying to talk to me. He keeps trying to ask me out, and I'm trying to be nice, and he is not getting it, and it's driving me crazy. I think I'm going to have to quit this job.
2: No, talk to HR before you quit the job, okay?
0: No, you got to tell HR, man. You got to move this guy.
2: Yes, go on, snitch on him, because they sound like a creep.
1: I don't know what I'm going to do. I need this paycheck. But I do not need him. His fat breath keep telling me, like, oh, you need to come and let me take you out where you're mad at. It's not you.
2: What you mean you don't know what to do? We just told you. Talk to HR.
0: Let him take you to Applebee's and get the 2 for $20.
2: Get some free food off him. And then get them fired.
0: Half price apps on, I think, Wednesday or Thursday nights. Anyway, shout out to Applebee's. By the way, how did this turn into an Applebee's commercial?
2: I have no idea.
0: Your coworker is hated on. Thank you for calling. Hit us up. 877-817-2888 is the number. Coming up, man, a new hip-hop baby has been born.
2: Oh, come on.
0: I think. More on that up next.
3: 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You got a level?
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0: 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Got the no cap news coming up.
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0: 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This is the time of the show where James finds the craziest stories in the world, and we talk about them. It's called the No Cap News. What do you got coming up?
1: A lot of people are talking about GTA 6, and some people are actually playing it in real